0: 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Boogie Nights.
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1: Oh, it's beautiful. But wait a minute, isn't this...
0: Yeah, yes it is.
1: But I thought the old lady dropped it into the ocean in the end.

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But I feel like right now, right at this moment, I should try to clear and make you feel reassured about me. Women are sensitive, very sensitive. Baby, let me tell you something, you know. This is hard as a woman can love a man. A man can love his woman. And baby, believe me, I do love you.

It's not every day that a man can find a woman that he just loves.

Just because it's here today, it can be gone tomorrow. And that's one thing that you'll never in your life ever have to worry about.